0: before you go, there's something I want you to have.
1: Oh, it's beautiful. 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
0: Yeah, yes it is.
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3: It's Mr. 305 checking in for the remix. You know they had that 75 Street Brazil. Well, this year's gonna be called Gaiocho. Que hola, gata, que hola, omega. And this is how we gonna do it. 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
4: They say the holy water's watered down, and this town's lost its faith. Our colors will fade eventually, so if our time is running out, day after day, we'll make the mundane a masterpiece. Oh my, my, oh my, my love, I take one look at you, you're taking me.

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4: 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You stated your case. 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

0: Interdit. 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We're looking for the hard line, horizontal or vertical, for that $200 prize. And just a friendly reminder, that hard line, not allowed to use the free square. 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Là-dessus tout le monde, je vous souhaite bonne chance. I wish you all good luck. Et c'est parti, Margot, avec le premier numéro du jour.
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ça te dérange pas, moi, le dire en anglais maintenant, puis je vais pouvoir le mettre de côté. Just a reminder, let you know that tomorrow is the Journée de la Femme, the 3rd of May, from 9:30 to 3:30 in the afternoon. There'll be a parade of styles, Mia Moda at 1 o'clock. There's a lot of kiosks to go around. There'll be a drawing. There's surprise sacks at $10 a piece. There's a 50-50 sale. There'll be also a food to eat that's made prepared by the Soupière in Alexandria. And entry is free. And this is their 18th year doing Journée de la Femme. And to let you know that all money raised for the day goes to the Glengarry Memorial Hospital in Alexandria for the comfort of all the patients. So this is a good cause. Yep. So let's all come out in a big, big bang. N40 and 40 and 40.